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1: 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I promise you it won't happen again.

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1: There's nothing colder than your shoulder when you're dragging.

will fade eventually. 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